and infect you with his sound. Follow him into the place full of pleasure. Escape from the misery and step into another world.

musical sounds. In a moment, you will meet someone who will take you on a mysterious journey in which you will get to know the best genres of music from all

0: 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Let's get it.
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0: 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You gotta, you gotta, you gotta.
1: Seid ihr da? Habt ihr gute Laune? Seid ihr ready?

I know I should sleep, but the voices in my head go. I know I should sleep, but the voices in my head go. I know I should sleep, but the voices in my head go. I know I should sleep, but the voices in my head go. Voices in my head go, voices in my head.

0: 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Please leave your message after the beep.
1: Hey, it's me. I know we haven't spoken in a while, but I still think about you a lot. Do you think about me? Anyways, I just wanted to let you know that I miss you.
2: 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Ich habe übrigens noch Urlaub. Morgen ist mein letzter Urlaubstag. Diese Woche war mal Lochen angesagt. So, wie sag ich mal, heiter weiter. 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
1: Ja.

In this infinite expanse, mysteries unfold, echoes of stories yet to be told.

don't know what you how to don't know what you how to don't know what you how to don't know what you how to don't know what you how to don't know what you how to don't know what you how to don't know what you how to don't know what you how to don't know what you how to don't know what you how to don't know what you how to don't know what you how to don't know what you how to don't know what you how to don't know what you how to don't know what you how to don't know what you how to don't know what you how to don't know what you how to don't know what you how to don't know what you how to don't know what you how to don't know what you how to don't know what you how to don't know what you how to don't know what you how to don't know what you how to don't know what you how to don't know what you how to don't know what you how to don't know what you how to don't know what you how to don't know what you how to don't know what you how to don't know what you how to don't know what you how to don't know what you how to don't know what you how to don't know what you how to don't know what you how to don't know what you how to don't know what you how to don't know what you how to don't know what you how to don't know what you how to don't know what you how to don't know what you how to don't know what you how to don't know what you how to don't know what you how to don't know what you how to don't know what you how to don't know what you how to